This is Stephanie, and here's your damn weather report for 8 o'clock p.m. All right, folks, it's currently a comfortable 72 degrees in Holt, Michigan. Not too shabby, right? Tonight we're going to see some mostly cloudy skies dropping down to a low of around 56 degrees. The southeast wind is blowing at 5 to 8 miles per hour, with gusts getting rowdy up to 21 miles per hour. So you might want to hold on to your hats, or you're going to lose them. Now moving on to Sunday. There's a slight chance of rain between 8 in the damn morning and 2 in the afternoon. Expect mostly cloudy skies, a high near 70 degrees, and an east-southeast wind hanging around 6 miles per hour. Precipitation chance is at a measly 20%, so don't get your panties in a twist just yet. Sunday night is looking partly cloudy as we dip down to around 53 degrees and the temperatures might creep up to 55 overnight. The east-southeast wind? That lazy ass will barely be moving at around 2 miles per hour. For Columbus Day, you can expect mostly sunny skies with a high creeping right up to 79 degrees. The southwest wind will be a bit stronger this time, ranging from 2 to 10 miles per hour, with gusts hitting up to 22 miles per hour. Finally, for Monday night into the wee hours, we're in for a fun ride with a chance of showers and thunderstorms between 8 p.m. and 11 p.m. Then again, from 11 p.m. to 5 a.m. is mostly cloudy, dropping to around 64 degrees. Southwest wind blowing around 10 miles per hour, and those gusts could fly up to 22 miles per hour. The chance of precipitation is 50%, so keep that umbrella close by. That's your weather, folks. Get outside and enjoy it before it decides to unleash some hell. Stay warm, and don't get caught with your pants down in the rain.

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0: 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Maybe you and I could get together over there by the big oak tree?
1: I guess so. That'd be
0: all right. That was good. Was that good for you, baby?
1: Yeah, that was nice.
0: I think, I think I'm gonna die now.

0: 70 degrees.
1: Good morning, good afternoon, good evening to you, depending on where you are in the world. Hello, everyone. It is another Saturday evening. This is Club Phoenix, 3 hours of great music, fun, and everything else all in between. 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So let's get this party started right. 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

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Here's an interesting remix. Samantha Fox is going to take us to the top of the hour with Touch Me, I Want Your Body. 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

0: It's 71 degrees.
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We called them, but they're not coming to put out the fire. They're coming for the music. How bass-ackward is that? 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

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So it almost sounds like a mashup.

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1: Yeah! 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
1: Back to Cali, Cali, Cali. I'm going back to Cali. I don't think so. I'm going back to Cali, Cali, Cali. I'm going back to Cali. I don't think so.

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Glad y'all could join us and tune in and enjoy the dancing slash other activity music. I will be with you again on Tuesday on the family side, 3 p.m. Eastern time for the Crazy 80s Vault. 3 hours of great 80s music. I'll be with you also on Friday, Jam and Jerry's House of Fun, here on the Extreme Side at 8 p.m. Eastern. Take care, stay safe, and don't hurt each other. See you guys on Tuesday.

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This is Jaden, and here's your weather at 12 a.m. Currently in Holt, Michigan, it is a warm 72 degrees with mostly cloudy skies. Overnight, we can expect a low around 56 degrees, gradually rising to approximately 58 degrees. The wind is coming from the southeast at about 7 miles per hour, with gusts possibly reaching 18 miles per hour. Looking ahead to Sunday, there is a slight chance of rain showers between 8 a.m. and 2 p.m. The day will be mostly cloudy, with a high near 70 degrees. The east-southeast winds will be light, around 6 miles per hour, with a 20% chance of precipitation. Sunday night will see partly cloudy conditions with a low, around 53 degrees, warming to about 55 degrees overnight. Winds will be light again, coming from the east-southeast at around 2 miles per hour. On Columbus Day, expect mostly sunny skies with temperatures peaking near 79 degrees. Winds will shift to the southwest, blowing at 2 to 10 miles per hour, with gusts possible up to 22 miles per hour. Monday night brings a chance of showers and thunderstorms from 8 p.m. to 11 p.m., then continuing until about 5 a.m. It will be mostly cloudy with a low around 64 degrees and wind southwest at approximately 10 miles per hour, gusting to 22 miles per hour. The chance of precipitation stands at 50%. Finally, on Tuesday morning, there's a chance of showers and thunderstorms before 8 a.m., then a slight chance between 8 a.m. and 2 p.m. However, the day will turn mostly sunny with a high near 77 degrees. The chance of rain remains at 50%. And remember, if you think the weather is unpredictable, just consider the last time you tried to check your neighbor's outdoor barbecue. Talk about grilling uncertainty.

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This is the Deck Talk DTC01 from 1984, and here's your damn weather. It's 1 a.m., and let me tell you, Holt, Michigan is sitting at a warm and toasty 72 degrees. Overnight, we're looking at mostly cloudy skies, good old low around 56, and those bastard temperatures creeping up to around 58, with a southeast wind blowing at about 7 miles per hour. Now, listen up for Sunday. We've got a slight chance of those pesky rain showers between 8 a.m. and 2 p.m. It's going to be mostly cloudy, reaching a high near 70, with an east-southeast wind at 6 miles per hour. The chance of getting drenched is about 20%, so keep that umbrella handy or shove it somewhere it won't bother you. Sunday night, we drop to a low around 53, with those temperatures rising to about 55 as the night goes on. Expect an east-southeast wind barely making a fuss at around 2 miles per hour, like a sleepy little kitten. And let's move on to Columbus Day, folks. We're in for mostly sunny skies, and by God, we're talking a high near 79. Winds will be from the southwest at 2 to 10 miles per hour, with gusts hurling up to 22. Hope you're ready for some fun in the sun. Then we hit Monday night, which is looking like a thunderstorm party, between 8 p.m. and 11 p.m. We could see some showers and thunderstorms crawling in after that, with a low around 64 and a southwest wind at 10 miles per hour, gusting up to 22. We're sitting at a 50% chance of getting soaked again, folks. Finally, on Tuesday, we kick off with a chance of showers and thunderstorms before 8 a.m., then tapering off to a slight chance between 8 a.m. and 2 p.m. The sun will peek through, giving us a high near 77, but that damn chance of precipitation sits at 50% again. So buckle up, Holt. This week is going to be a hell of a ride. And remember, when it's pouring out, don't forget to wash your damn car, because that shit's about to get messy.

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This is the Deck Talk DTC-01 from 1984, and here's your damn weather at 2 a.m. Right now it's a cozy 72 degrees in Holt, Michigan, so grab your damn blankets if you're still up. Overnight, we're looking at mostly cloudy skies, with temperatures dropping to a lovely 56 degrees. But those pesky thermometers will rise to around 58 by sunrise. You'll barely feel a southeast wind at 6 miles per hour blowing through, so don't act like it's any big deal. Now, let's talk about Sunday. Expect a slight chance of rain showers between 8 in the morning and 2 in the afternoon. It'll be mostly cloudy with a high near 70 degrees. The east-southeast wind will again blow at 6 miles per hour. And guess what? There's a 20% chance you might just get drenched. Moving to Sunday night, it'll be partly cloudy, with a low around 53 degrees, and it might warm up a bit to about 55 afterwards. That east-southeast wind? Yeah, it's going to be slacking off to 2 miles per hour, so don't expect it to mess with your hair too much. Now, for Monday, also known as Columbus Day for those who give a rat's ass, enjoy mostly sunny skies with a delightful high near 79. A southwest wind will be flopping around at 2 to 10 miles per hour, with gusts hitting as high as 22 miles per hour. So, don't go flying a damn kite, unless you're ready for it to take off. Monday night? Oh hell. Expect a chance of showers and thunderstorms between 8 p.m. and 11 p.m. Then a fun little continuing chance of more storms till about 5 in the morning, so keep your rain gear handy. It'll be mostly cloudy with a low around 64 degrees, and that southwest wind will be a bit more vigorous at 10 miles per hour with gusts up to 22. And hey, 50% chance of getting wet. Keep your umbrellas ready. Finally, Tuesday morning could bring another chance of showers and thunderstorms before 8 a.m., then a slim chance between 8 a.m. and 2 p.m., but mostly, it'll be sunny with a high near 77 degrees. Another 50% chance of rain because, you know, just when you think it's dry, Mother Nature flips you the bird. That's your damn weather. And remember, if you don't like it, just wait 5 minutes. It's bound to change. Keep it real, my friends, and don't get caught with your pants down in the rain.

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6: Woo! 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

This is the Deck Talk DTC-01 from 1984, and here's your damn weather at 2 a.m. Right now it's a cozy 72 degrees in Holt, Michigan, so grab your damn blankets if you're still up. Overnight, we're looking at mostly cloudy skies, with temperatures dropping to a lovely 56 degrees. But those pesky thermometers will rise to around 58 by sunrise. You'll barely feel a southeast wind at 6 miles per hour blowing through, so don't act like it's any big deal. Now, let's talk about Sunday. Expect a slight chance of rain showers between 8 in the morning and 2 in the afternoon. It'll be mostly cloudy with a high near 70 degrees. The east-southeast wind will again blow at 6 miles per hour. And guess what? There's a 20% chance you might just get drenched. Moving to Sunday night, it'll be partly cloudy, with a low around 53 degrees, and it might warm up a bit to about 55 afterwards. That east-southeast wind? Yeah, it's going to be slacking off to 2 miles per hour, so don't expect it to mess with your hair too much. Now, for Monday, also known as Columbus Day for those who give a rat's ass, enjoy mostly sunny skies with a delightful high near 79. A southwest wind will be flopping around at 2 to 10 miles per hour, with gusts hitting as high as 22 miles per hour. So, don't go flying a damn kite, unless you're ready for it to take off. Monday night? Oh hell. Expect a chance of showers and thunderstorms between 8 p.m. and 11 p.m. Then a fun little continuing chance of more storms till about 5 in the morning, so keep your rain gear handy. It'll be mostly cloudy with a low around 64 degrees, and that southwest wind will be a bit more vigorous at 10 miles per hour with gusts up to 22. And hey, 50% chance of getting wet. Keep your umbrellas ready. Finally, Tuesday morning could bring another chance of showers and thunderstorms before 8 a.m., then a slim chance between 8 a.m. and 2 p.m., but mostly, it'll be sunny with a high near 77 degrees. Another 50% chance of rain because, you know, just when you think it's dry, Mother Nature flips you the bird. That's your damn weather. And remember, if you don't like it, just wait 5 minutes. It's bound to change. Keep it real, my friends, and don't get caught with your pants down in the rain.

It's 325.

1956, Salzburg, January 27th, Wolfgang Amadeus is born. 1761, at the age of 5, Amadeus begins composing. 1773, he writes his first piano concerto. 1782, Wolfgang Amadeus Mozart marries Constance Weber. 1784, Wolfgang Amadeus Mozart becomes a Freemason. 1791, Mozart composes the Magic Flute. On December 5th of that same year, Mozart dies.

We called them, but they're not coming to put out the fire. They're coming for the music. How bass-ackward is that? This is Phoenix Fire FM.

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3: Rich.

0: This doesn't sound right. I'm going to read it as it's written. Okay. Hey there. This is from Mike, by the way, Mike Capel. Me and Aaron are tuned in, wishing I was there. She just got a new bed. I'm telling you, the way that's worded.
1: Oh. Wow.
2: Oh, that just sounds great. And hey, Cindy.
0: Yeah.
2: So let's see. He
0: wishes that he wishes that he was there because she got a new bed. I guess he wants to help her break it in.
2: Yeah, he wants to break it in, you know. It was all that talk of Walmart and all the sex and weddings and stuff. It got him in the mood, apparently.
0: Oh, plus the doggy style. You can't forget doggy style.
2: Oh, that's right, the doggy style. So that's how they're going to break it in. They're going to break in the bed, but doing it doggy style. With the sausages.
0: They're going to watch the hockey game. Well, she is Canadian. So, I mean, she'd fit right in with the hockey game thing.
1: Doll.
0: She'll just use his hockey stick.
1: Yeah.
2: If it's big enough.
0: Ow. Oh. Oh.
2: And look at that. He joins the room right after I say that.
1: And he's on the right side only.
0: Yes, he's got a short in his mic. Oh, that just sounded short.
2: You're on a roll today, Jerry.
1: First, oh, you ask a babe, you have gone. Now. Hello.
0: There's the hockey player herself.
2: Is she gonna fit? Are you gonna fix the short that he has?
1: I would try. Yeah.
2: Oh, so we get to hear them break in the new bed. Is that why you guys joined us?
0: Maybe.
1: No, I joined to say hi and yeah.
3: Oh, my stomach.
0: So does the new bed squeak?
1: No, it doesn't. It's fucking awesome. It's a pillow top one. It's awesome.
0: I've got one of those.
3: Love the pillow tops.
0: Yes.
2: Yeah.
3: Oh my goodness, my stomach.
1: I've needed a bed for a long time, guys. I've been laying on springs for the last fucking, I don't know, 5, 6 years. What?
0: Are you meaning the spring break? Oh.
2: I mean, that's why Mike has a short in him. In.
0: No!
2: Those springs got a little too tight there, right, Mike?
0: He needs some lubricant for the short.
3: Just don't sit on
2: you can always go to Walmart. Walmart has a special on your lubricant. You know, you can try it out for free.
0: Yeah. Try out the lubricant right there in the store.
2: Yeah.
4: Oh, this is too funny. So how's everyone doing tonight? What did you learn on this show? Well, I got a short in my spring.
2: 9:16 p.m. You said it.
4: Oh. Hey, Cindy.
3: Hi.
2: You all right over there, Cindy?
0: No, I don't think she's high yet, but. She's
3: life,
0: like me,
3: maybe,
0: she but passes on grass.
3: Yes, I do.
1: Oh, that soda have a leak in it, Pooh?
4: Yeah.
1: Yeah.
4: It's my only soda for the day now.
0: Your neighbor says you can sample the lubricant too with a 30-minute trial session.

0: Oh, well, I needed that.
1: Yeah, but seriously, guys, this bed is fucking awesome. It's so comfortable, and it's, oh, it's great.
2: Are you trying to rub it into Mike, and that's...
0: It's fucking awesome.
3: Yeah, it's not just awesome, but fucking awesome. She's really wanting you up there bad there, Mike.
2: That's why Mike really wants to be there to try it out, you know.
0: She's wanting him up there.
3: Yeah, he's got a short, so that might be a problem.
2: Yeah, he needs to fix the springs in him.
3: She wants a short man.
0: Oh, wow.
3: I thought the song was Don't Want No Short Man.
2: Clearly she likes the short ones.
3: Yeah, for her, probably easier to deep throat. I mean, yeah. Me neighbor says he'll jump up there, but he'll probably fall short.
2: Welcome to the third hour of Jim and Drew's House of Fuckery.
3: Exactly.
4: Yes. Indeed.
0: Brought to you by your choice of lubricant.
3: Get yours up at Walmart today.
0: Well,
3: in the aisle next
2: we
3: to
2: even
3: the
2: let you try it out
3: section.
2: For free.
3: Just don't slip on the bloody tampons on the floor, okay?
4: No, don't do that.
2: And Mike, and if you really want her attention, just go over to the semen throw-in section, and that works too.
3: What about the sausage?
2: Well, she'd have to try that part out.
3: Yeah, the Jimmy Dean sausage.
0: Oh my gosh.
2: Well, if Mike's not, you know, satisfying her enough, she can go pick up a package.
0: Ew. Wow.
3: Emphasis on the word package.
2: Exactly.
5: It's 4:04.
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This is Shane, and here's your damn weather. Good morning, folks. It's 4 a.m., and right now in good old Holt, Michigan, we're sitting at a sultry 72 damn degrees. Overnight, we're looking at mostly cloudy skies with a low dipping to around 56. A southeast wind is barely blowing at 5 miles per hour, so don't expect to feel much of that shit. Now on to Sunday, where it's going to be mostly cloudy again, with a high creeping up to 68. The wind? Peth. Just a light breeze from the east-southeast at 2 to 6 miles per hour. Then, as we slide into Sunday night, expect it to turn partly cloudy with a low lingering at around 55. South winds are so light you might as well not even notice, with speeds of 0 to 3 miles per hour. Now, let's talk about Columbus Day, where the sun's gonna finally show its ugly mug. Expect a high near 80 degrees, with a southwest wind kicking up a bit at 3 to 10 miles per hour, gusting to 22, so hold on to your hats, folks. Oh, but Monday night, here comes the fun. There's a chance of showers and thunderstorms after 8 p.m. We're in for a partly cloudy night with a low around 65, south-southwest winds at 7 to 10 miles per hour, gusting to 22 again. You've got a 40% chance of catching some water falling from the sky. Tuesday rolls in with a chance of rain showers before 8 a.m., but don't worry. Mostly sunny attitude returns with a high near 77. That chance of rain hangs around at 40% too. That's your weather report, my friends. Remember, in case of a downpour, just give it a big old middle finger and carry on. Stay dry and keep it real, you magnificent bastards.

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0: 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I'd be laughing pretty hard if it was someone else but me. Kids are getting ornery. 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Why should I expect much else from two boys in their teens? 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I said, I tell you boys, I have just had about a nothing better.
2: Roll up the window.
0: And turn on that air conditioning.
2: Roll up the window.
0: Be good guys, I'll take you fishing. 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It simply isn't done. The last time that we tried it, Lord, they dialed up 911. 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A sentimental offering that'll bring tears to their eyes. 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
2: Roll up the window.
0: It's my allergies again.
2: Roll up the window.
0: Now, come on, be your old man's friend. 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

0: deviant, crack-addicted runaways who were abducted by Satan-worshipping circumcised aliens. On the next Geraldo.
1: It's 4:55.

This is Speak and Spell, and here's your damn weather. Good morning, Holters. It's 5 in the freaking morning, and the temperature is sitting pretty at 72 degrees. Not too shabby for a Sunday morning, huh? As for the skies, well, they're mostly cloudy tonight, with a low around 56 degrees. You're gonna feel a gentle breeze, southeast wind at about 5 miles per hour. Seriously, that's like a gentle fan, folks. Now, let's check out the hell of a Sunday we've got ahead of us. Still mostly cloudy, with a high trying to reach 68 degrees. Winds will be creeping in from the east-southeast at 2 to 6 miles per hour. Don't expect much there, folks. Sunday night will be partly cloudy, so if you're planning on stargazing with your significant other, it might not be a total bust. Low's gonna drop to around 55 degrees, with the south wind barely stirring at 0 to 3 miles per hour. Now, for Columbus Day, brace yourselves, because it's looking mostly sunny with a high of 80 degrees. That southwest wind will be picking up a bit, blowing in at 3 to 10 miles per hour, with gusts going up to 22 miles per hour. Hell, it might just blow your hat off. And Monday night, we could get some showers and thunderstorms rolling in after 8. Lows at 65 degrees, with a south-southwest wind at 7 to 10 miles per hour. And yeah, those gusts will be hitting 22 miles per hour again. Chance of rain? About 40%. So, keep your umbrellas handy, unless you want to get soaked like a dumbass. Finally, on Tuesday, we have a chance of rain showers before 8, but it's shaping up to be mostly sunny with a high near 77 degrees. Another 40% chance of precipitation, folks. So there you have it, Holt. Get your shit together for the weekend. Don't get caught with your pants down. And remember, if it rains on your parade, just dance in the damn puddles. Now go out there and enjoy this crazy weather.

0: It's 5:30.
1: We have the top 10 weird things that have happened at Walmart. Told you guys Walmart would make it into the show again.
2: Yeah, it was supposed to be the last one, you know, for last week. But, you know. And to be specific, my countdown, 12 days and 13 hours. And
1: 12 and a half days, pretty much.
2: Pretty much. So, yeah, one more Walmart story.
1: Yeah. Minowar says, oh, man, Walmart again? I swear one day they're going to sue you. It's not my fault.
2: I had to find one more Walmart story.
1: It's not my fucking fault that the weird fucked up shit happens at Walmart.
2: Oh, you guys will love these. At least some of them.
1: Especially number two.
2: Definitely number two. Yeah.
1: Unless you were born on another planet. You know what? I need to... Oh, I'm not going to hear you if I do that, though. I've really got to find another way to do this so I can, like, mute myself, but still hear you. Unless you were born on another planet and have never been to Earth, everyone has been in a Walmart. And therefore, everyone has seen some crazy stuff that they wish that they hadn't seen. Seeing crazy stuff at Walmart is as American as American pie. So this is like the top 10. This is the top 10 weird things at Walmart. And number two, they say couldn't be any more gross if it tried. I don't know. I think the last two stories that we had read about Walmart, I think they were, what would you say, at least as gross as number two?
2: Yeah, and one of the top tens, it falls right in the category with the other stories we read about Walmart.
1: Yeah. Let's see here. All right, so here we go with number 10, Walmart wedding. People have very different ideas about what they want their wedding to be. A lot of people decide to go the romantic route and get married where they first met. Usually that means getting married on a cruise in a specific city or in a restaurant where the couple had their first date. For a North Carolina couple, that location happened to be a Walmart. Wayne Brandenburg was a Walmart customer who became interested in a cashier working at the store. He eventually asked her out to a Chinese buffet. She agreed, and they started dating. When they got engaged, they ultimately decided on Walmart as the ideal location for their wedding. The store agreed to let them get married there, and even the wedding cake was from the store's bakery. So there you go. And that's while it's weird, that's actually kind of cute and kind of neat and everything, you know?
2: Wedding on aisle two?
1: Yeah. Groom's on aisle three. The you know, family and friends of the groom on aisle three. Family and friends of the bride on aisle one. Could you imagine them playing the wedding march
2: all
1: through the Walmart
2: kids, please
1: speakers?
2: Go to aisle seven.
1: Yeah. But could you imagine them playing the wedding march through Walmart speakers?
2: Attention shoppers, we have a wedding on aisle two.
1: Cindy's laughing. All right, so let's move on to number nine, which is Milk Thief.
2: This one was for me.
1: Huh?
2: That one was amusing.
1: In 2011, at a Walmart in Virginia, an 18-year-old male decided to walk, or rather crawl, into a Walmart and steal 26 gallons of milk. Apparently, the staff didn't notice him on all fours, carrying many gallons of milk and wearing a cow suit. The weirdest part is that upon leaving the store, he started to casually hand out the milk to people passing by. All that stealing must have really worked up his appetite, since he was later found sans the costume at a McDonald's, where he was identified by the police. Oh no! Cindy writing in, she says that's better than the porn that was playing on Target's intercom in California a few weeks ago. Oh, wow.
2: Talk about great shopping, right?
1: Yeah. And could you just... attention, Kmart shoppers. Cindy's laughing really hard about the milk when she says, got milk? Me and Ayward says, asking her out to a Chinese buffet, at least he can test her bladder strings before they get into a serious relationship. Okay. Okay, moving on to number eight. Naked shoplifting. Most of us have desperately needed socks at one point or another. Socks are easy to misplace and develop holes from constant use and washing. Vernon Lamont Taylor, a 32-year-old man in Philadelphia, was in that situation. One day, he did what a lot of us would do and headed to a local Walmart in hopes of solving his sock dilemma. However, instead of walking in and purchasing the item on his list, he decided first to get naked in the parking lot, then steal his new socks. Police had to use a stun gun to neutralize him after he spat in an officer's face and remained uncooperative.
2: He really wanted those socks.
1: I guess. I thought it was, what would you do for a Klondike bar? Not for a pair of socks. Alrighty then. Just goes to show you what people do.
2: I don't have the problem of washer and dryers putting holes in my socks. The washer or the dryer steals one of the socks.
1: Yeah.
2: Which is rather annoying.
1: Yeah, usually they come up missing over time.
2: like, if you're going to steal my socks, can you at least take both of them, not just one?
1: Yeah. Maybe Dobby's hiding out in the washers and dryers and just randomly steals a sock.
2: There's that, yes.
1: All right, so number seven. We're going to read number seven, and then we'll take a break on them. We'll come back. Number seven is entitled Sex.
2: To go along with the stories last time.
1: Yes. 2 weeks ago on our episode of Walmart.
2: We had the lady in the bathroom. This week,
1: yes.
2: On Walmart.
1: Yeah. The main appeal of Walmart is that you can find practically anything that you're looking for at a cheap price. Customers at a local Kansas store probably didn't realize that they would find a couple having sex inside the store in broad daylight entirely for free. Free peep show in aisle seven. Free peep show in aisle seven. Justin Call and Tina Jonakin found themselves at Walmart one day and decided to steal a bottle of lubricant. After stealing the lubricant, they presumably thought it would be wise to test it before they left the store. The test eventually led the couple to full-on intercourse in front of the store's many customers. Of course, the police showed up and arrested them. The most surprising part of the story is that they were both completely sober.
2: Wedding on aisle two, sex on aisle seven.
1: Yeah. Bloody tampons in aisle 10.
2: Masturbating with sausages in the back room. Yeah.
1: Cindy says, what's a Jim and Jerry's house of fuckery without some sort of mention of X? Laugh out loud. And of course, and then she laughs about the rest of the story. Six on our list of the top 10 weirdest things at Walmart. This one's called Human Teeth. Shopping for a new wallet at Walmart sounds simple enough. Unfortunately for one shopper at a Massachusetts store, he bit off more than he could chew when he found 10 human teeth inside of a brand new wallet.
0: Oh, God.
1: He informed Walmart employees who contacted the police. Officers were baffled, confirming that they were human teeth, but that they were unable to find out whose teeth they were or how they had got there.
2: Introducing the new human teeth line of our wallets.
3: Having problems with people stealing your money? Buy our new teeth wallet. This wallet will bite the hand of anyone that reaches in it to steal your money. Purchasable now only at local Walmart stores.

0: We'd have to come up with a better name for that wallet, though.
1: Yeah. True.
0: Number five. Well, let's look at the DMs first. Krishna says that's participating Walmart stores. Hey, Krishna, yuck foo, okay? Number five. Kidnapping mix-up. When you go to a supermarket or any kind of large retail chain, it's filled with mothers and fathers with their children. Most people don't think twice about seeing a parent with their offspring. At a Virginia Walmart, however, a customer was concerned about seeing three girls with their father. Normally, when someone is concerned in a situation like that, it's because the parent is being physically or verbally abusive. In this case, the concerned customer didn't see any sign of abuse or foul play. They simply believed that the children had been kidnapped since the man was white and the little girls were mixed race. The white father, Joseph, had gone to Walmart with his three daughters to cash a check. After he went home, Joseph and his wife, Kina, received a visit from a police officer. The police officer told them that he was there to ensure that the children were theirs. Evidently, the concerned customer had alerted Walmart security, who had then contacted the police. The officer asked one of the kids to verify that Joseph and Kina were her real parents. According to Walmart, the customer was the one who decided to involve the police. The customer had told store employees that he didn't think that the man and his children fit together. Those were his words. So there you go. And kind of racist, if you want my opinion.
1: Yeah. Okay, so don't go to the Walmart in, what was this, Virginia?
0: Yes, it was in Virginia. It doesn't say which one.
1: Yeah, since it's, you know, my daughter's mixed, and we clearly don't fit together.
0: Nope.
1: It would be a problem.
0: Yes, it would. Number four, giving birth.
1: Wedding on aisle two, sex in aisle seven, giving birth in aisle nine.
0: Yeah. Don't forget the lady with the sausage in the bathroom.
1: Oh, right. That's still in the back room.
0: Yeah, you can't forget the dirty tampons either. The movie, Where the... Oh, hang on. I've got to agree with Munewer on this one. On the one hand, I can appreciate that the customer was vigilant. But on the other hand, it's sad that we are seeing stories like this these days. He's right. I mean, yeah, the customer was, you know, kind of looking out for, you know, he was vigilant. He was, you know, trying to keep an eye out and help the kids. But it's sad that, you know, because he didn't think they, quote, fit together, quote.
1: Right. You know. The person didn't see any sign of abuse. The kids weren't unhappy, you know, being forced to whatever.
0: So, yeah. Yeah. Oh, I agree. So let's get back to giving birth. That's happening in a different aisle. This is what happens.
1: Out of aisles?
0: This is what happens after you get birth. You give it. Let's see, what is it? Here we go. And the thermometer is agreeing with the sexual topic here. It's 69 degrees in my apartment. The movie Where the Heart Is stars Natalie Portman as a young woman who gives birth at a Walmart after the store has closed for the day. Over the years, there have been various stories of this happening in real life. Nevertheless, it's surprising to find out how common it actually is.
2: Blah.
0: Excuse me. Oof. Good Pizza Hut pizza and good honey green tea. Or is it green tea with honey? I don't know. In July 2013... Say that again?
1: Green tea with honey.
0: Ah, okay. In July of 2013, a 16-year-old girl was at Walmart with her mother when she gave birth to a baby boy in the bathroom. God, there's a lot of action going on in those bathrooms. I'm telling you.
1: I guess the person that, you know, was masturbating with the sausage had to make room for the birth.
0: Yeah. That was in a different stall. When the baby was born, it wasn't breathing. So a Walmart employee successfully gave the baby CPR. The girl and her child were then taken to a hospital to be checked out. She claimed that she had no idea that she was even pregnant. How the fuck do you not know that you're not... how do you not know you're pregnant? I'm sorry. I do not buy this one. How do you not know you're pregnant? Please explain this one to me, May.
1: Why are you asking me to explain it to you?
0: Because you're a female?
1: Actually, that topic, that actually comes up a lot, where people don't, are used to say that they don't know they're pregnant.
0: But how can you not know that you're fucking pregnant? I obviously missed the boat somewhere, but I'm sorry. If something is kicking me, if I'm putting on weight, never mind. I obviously am the only one that missed this boat.
1: No, there's a lot that missed the boat of how the hell don't you know?
0: It's kind of like my ex-girlfriend Amber not knowing she was on her fucking period. I hate to say this. I could see that before I could see you not knowing you're pregnant. That's just me. I'm not a woman. I don't have the woman parts. But if I'm going to believe one of the two stories, I don't believe either one of them. But if I had to choose one to believe, I would believe a woman not knowing she's on her period before I'll believe someone who says they didn't know they were pregnant.
1: Man, there's lots of ways to give it away that you're pregnant. Not to mention your fucking boobs. You know? Hi, DM. Or message.
0: Leave it to Moonoir. Yes, the girl is lying. I remember when Krishna was pregnant, he knew the first month. Unfortunately, the baby wasn't mine.
1: Krishna, anything to share?
0: I think Krishna and Mune were need to go on. Which one is it that does a lot of the pregnancy tests nowadays? Maury.
1: Wait, isn't that all of them?
0: More Maury than I think a lot of the others.
1: You get the leaky boobs. You get the baby kicking. Unless you're like seriously overweight, then you won't notice the baby kicking. But you got the leaky boobs. You go to the bathroom a fucking lot, unless you already do that. But there's
0: sorry, but yeah. Sorry, but my sisters are both overweight, and they felt the kicking. Try again.
1: Oh, yeah. Hey, that was just a guess. But again, you can't miss some of the signs.
0: That's what I mean, what do you think? I mean, would you believe that either A, this girl didn't know she was pregnant, or B, Amber didn't know she was on her period? Which one would you pick? I mean, I don't believe neither. Either one, but...
1: Neither. Sorry, neither.
0: I mean, I could at least see...
1: Because even maybe, stillbirth, even if the baby dies, I think there's still some of the signs show up, so... On top of the fact I think you develop other issues.
0: Yeah, I've heard you do. Krishna says, why the fuck do I want a Muslim baby? It would be born with a zero IQ. Ow, Krishna!
1: Oh, dear. Ouch.

0: hotbed of methamphetamine usage, it's had more than its fair share of involvement with it, with that particular narcotic. A Walmart in Kentucky had to be evacuated after a man went into the bathroom with a backpack. The man was in the bathroom for long enough that employees became suspicious and checked up on him. When they found him, he was unconscious. The police arrived only to find that the backpack contained a mobile meth lab, and the man was arrested on multiple drug charges. Another of the many famous meth cases at Walmart involves a woman in Missouri, Jennifer Von Culp, was caught shoplifting at Walmart and kept in a holding area. When the police arrived, they realized that in addition to theft, the woman was also cooking meth in a soda bottle in her purse. As in the previous case, the store had to be evacuated for several hours. Culp did not learn her lesson, nor was she very loyal to Walmart. A few weeks later, she was arrested for the same thing outside of a U gas station. So there you go. Cooking meth at Walmart. We're running out of aisles here.
1: Yeah, I told you.
0: And we're going to add to the mess with number two.
1: We need the super. we need the super Walmart now.
0: Yeah. Especially with number two.
1: Oh, yeah.
0: Semen stalker. And this one occurred in a very small state. At a Walmart in Delaware, a 22-year-old man stalked a woman and threw semen at her. Wait a minute. Wait a minute. You know, I didn't catch this in reading the story last time, but his name makes the story even funnier. Frank J. Short Jr. At any rate, he decided to go to Walmart to kill time and noticed a woman who he thought was attractive. He followed her around the store before walking past her and throwing semen on her legs and buttocks. The woman was mortified and at first assumed that it was just spit. After examining the fluid, she realized that it looked more like semen. The woman went to the store security and Short was arrested. Short told the police that he had a cold and the fluid in question was just a result of him sneezing. Later,

0: He said that it was saliva. However, the police were able to determine that it was, in fact, semen. The weirdest part is that this was not an isolated incident. Not only had Short done this before at Walmart, he's also done it at Kmart. According to the police, he's a loner, and this is something that he does to women to whom he feels sexually attracted to. Whatever happened to simply complimenting a woman and asking her out for coffee? Yeah, I guess he wants to give her the cream for her coffee, I guess. I don't know.
1: Yep, exactly. Have some cream with your coffee? Oh, yeah. Would you like to go out for coffee? Skip the coffee. Just go straight sex.
0: Hey, yeah.
1: That's his motto.
0: Well, they're already doing it in one of the other aisles, so he just figures, why not?
1: Semen throwing in the right over there.
0: Yeah. It's near the pharmacy section.

0: Oh, God. Me and A were writing in. So he did it at Walmart and Kmart. Will he go to C-Mart next?
1: He likes his marts.
0: Lily said this earlier. I didn't catch it, so I do apologize, Lily. She says, yes, and then you'll be able to play the song Neighbors Know My Name, laugh out loud.
1: Maybe.
0: All right, so the number one weirdest story is called Murder. During the holidays a few years ago, customers at a South Carolina Walmart witnessed a heinous crime when a man stabbed his wife to death. Lilia Blandon was an employee at the bank located at Walmart. She got into an intense altercation with her husband, who proceeded to stab her repeatedly. Several customers heard and saw the incident. The man was initially able to escape before being apprehended by the authorities. Unfortunately, Lilia Blandon succumbed to her injuries and was pronounced dead at a local hospital. As if this story wasn't repulsive enough, Walmart decided to remain open after the incident. The police were able to make the crime scene inaccessible to the public, but shoppers were allowed to continue their browsing as if nothing had happened. Understandably, many of them were disgusted that the store hadn't closed. So, there you go.
1: Don't mind that blood in the financial section. Please go over to the semen throwing and in the pharmacy.
0: We got so many other things going on at the store. Just don't pay attention to...
2: Yeah.
0: Avoid the bank. Just go view all the other fucked up shit at our store. Thank you.
1: Go watch the wedding. There's a live birth in aisle 9. Go over there.
0: Yeah. Actually, the birth and the sausage lady are both in the bathroom, remember?
1: Oh, that's right. That's right. They're in the back room. Yeah.
0: You could, witness the lady trying on tampons over there in the pharmacy too.
1: With the semen throwing guy.
0: Yeah, there you go. Munewer says, that is absolutely horrid. Corporate is clearly after the money, and that's that. I hate to say it, but yeah.
1: Yeah, pretty much, yep.
0: I mean, you just had someone practically killed in your store, and you're just like, continue shopping. Oh, by the way, we've got a sale over on Bologna and aisle 3. And
1: just step over that patch of blood, please.
0: Yeah. I don't get it. Me personally, I just don't get it.
1: Talk about not caring for their customers or their employees.
0: Yeah. I mean... The employees who would have seen that, shouldn't they be, like, getting some therapy or something?
1: Clearly not from Walmart.
3: It's 6:09.

This is Damon, and here's your damn weather. Good morning, you magnificent bunch of misfits. It's 6 a.m., and the temperature's sitting pretty at 72 damn degrees in Holt, Michigan. So, throw on your shorts, but not too many layers. You don't want to look like a damn fool. Overnight, we're looking at mostly cloudy skies with a low around 56 degrees and a southeast wind blowing at about 5 miles per hour. Not enough to blow your hat off, but enough to remind you that it's not a sauna out there. Now, Sunday's forecast is more of the same, mostly cloudy, and a high near 68 degrees. Expect an east-southeast wind flicking around at 2 to 6 miles per hour. That's basically a light breeze, but you'll still need to hold on to your damn drink. Later that night, it'll drop down to about 55 degrees under partly cloudy skies, with a gentle south wind just creeping along at 0 to 3 miles per hour. Don't worry, that breeze won't even ruffle your damn hair. Columbus Day is when things start heating up, folks. We're talking mostly sunny conditions with a high near 80 degrees and a southwest wind blowing at 3 to 10 miles per hour, with gusts reaching up to 22. So take the damn sunscreen with you or you'll be looking like a lobster. On Monday night, you better be ready for some potential showers and thunderstorms after 8 p.m. It'll dip down to a low around 65 degrees, with a south-southwest wind at 7 to 10 miles per hour, also gusting up to 22 miles per hour. You might want to grab your umbrella unless you're into getting soaked. Finally, on Tuesday, we've got a chance of rain showers before 8 a.m., but it should clear up for a mostly sunny day with a high around 77 degrees. The chance of precipitation is about 40%. So you might want to keep your raincoat nearby just in case. So there you have it. Weather, folks. That's as mixed up as a fox in a hen house. Now get out there and put some damn sunscreen on before you roast like a damn turkey.

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1: Come on, Elmo, laugh. 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Hey, Mom, my Tickle Me Elmo is broken.
2: Broken?
1: I tickled him, but he's not laughing.
2: Honey, that's not Tickle Me Elmo. That's Hurt Me Elmo.
1: Hurt Me Elmo?
2: Yeah, Hurt Me Elmo. You hit him, and he talks.
1: Okay, here we go.
3: Ouch, that hurt.
0: From the makers of Pull My Finger Charlie, it's new Hurt Me Elmo.
3: Hey, cut it out, kid.
2: Hit him harder, sweetie.
1: Okay.
3: All right, now that's it. Knock it off, you little bastard.
1: Good one, Elmo.
0: Mom and dads everywhere are learning that Tickle Me Elmo is cute and cuddly, but doesn't prepare kids for the dog-eat-dog world they'll have to live in. New Hurt Me Elmo teaches kids self-defense and self-confidence as they beat the tar out of cute little Elmo. The harder you hit him, the more he talks.
1: Take that, Elmo.
3: Hey, stop hitting me, you little fuck.
2: Now you've got it.
1: Talk to me, Elmo.
3: Look, you rotten little sh**. That hurt.
1: Tough sh**, Elmo.
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0: Come on, little boy. 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
1: Elmo, I love you.
0: Wow, that hurt.
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2: Reborn from the ashes. 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

This is Liam, and here's your damn weather. It's 7 o'clock in the hell of a morning, folks, so grab your coffee and brace yourselves for the forecast in Holt, Michigan. Currently, the temperature is a warm 72 damn degrees. Now, let's get into today. Expect it to be mostly cloudy, with a high that's only going to reach around 68 degrees. We've got a light east-southeast wind blowing at 2 to 6 miles per hour, so there's barely a breeze to cool your ass down. Tonight, we'll see some partly cloudy skies with a low around 55 degrees. The wind will drop off to almost nothing, blowing at 0 to 3 miles per hour. You might not even notice it's there, so that's just great. On Columbus Day, get ready for a pleasant surprise because it'll be mostly sunny with a high near 80 degrees. We'll have a southwest wind at 3 to 10 miles per hour, gusting up to 22 miles per hour. So hold on to your hats, folks. It might just blow straight off your head. Monday night, we might get a little spicy with a chance of showers and thunderstorms after 8 p.m. It's going to be partly cloudy with a low around 65 degrees and a south-southwest wind blowing between 7 to 10 miles per hour, gusting up to 22 miles per hour. The chance of precipitation is about 40%. We might see less than a tenth of an inch of rainfall, but who gives a shit? Moving on to Tuesday, we've got a chance of rain showers before 8 a.m., but after that, it's looking mostly sunny again with a high near 77 degrees. The wind will pick up a bit, blowing west-southwest at 10 to 14 miles per hour, with gusts hitting 25 miles per hour. Again, a 40% chance of rain, in case you were wondering. And for Tuesday night, a slight chance of rain showers will creep in after 2 a.m., with a low around 54 degrees. That's your weather. Not overly exciting, but hey, at least the sun's poking its head out. So get out there and enjoy yourselves before it rains on your damn parade. This is Liam, signing off with a big, get the hell out there and have a good day, you filthy animals.

This is Chad, and here's your damn weather. Good morning, folks. It's 8 a.m., and let's dive into this mess. Currently in Holt, Michigan, you're sitting at a decent 72 damn degrees. Today, we're looking at a high around 68. Not exactly a heat wave, but whatever. You're going to have an east-southeast wind blowing at 2 to 6 miles per hour, which is hardly a breeze. But hey, it's something, right? Tonight, you can expect partly cloudy skies with a low around 55. It's going to feel a bit like a damn chilly sock drawer out there with a south wind barely moving at 0 to 3 miles per hour. Now, looking ahead to Columbus Day, shit gets a bit more interesting. We're talking mostly sunny with a high near 80. That southwest wind will be picking up a bit, blowing at 3 to 10 miles per hour, with gusts getting as wild as 22. So, enjoy the sun before it dives back under the clouds. Monday night, we've got a chance of showers and thunderstorms after 8 p.m., so keep your raincoat close. Low around 65, and that south-southwest wind will whip up to 10 miles per hour with gusts again hitting that 22 mark. Love those damn showers, don't you? You've got a 40% chance of getting soaked, so make sure to keep some dry clothes handy, unless you want to smell like wet dog. Tuesday brings another possible round of rain showers before 8 a.m., and then it will clear up to mostly sunny skies with a high

near 77. A little bit of a breeze with that west-southwest wind at 10 to 14 miles per hour, gusting to 25 miles per hour, gusting to 25 miles per hour. So, if you're not blown away, it might just be a decent day. Wrapping up Tuesday night, there's a slight chance of rain showers after 2 a.m., low around 54, and honestly, who the hell stays up that late for weather? That's your weather report, folks. Stay dry, and don't get caught with your pants down.

0: Remember when your mother always said,
1: "Okay, mommy loves you, just please don't play with music."
2: Actually, I believe that was matches.

0: It's 8:29.
1: But no, last night was when I proposed to her. Went to Walmart, got a ring, and also got her a necklace and got her a talking Winnie the Pooh bear. I guess we got to call Damon or something because people are like, is Damon going to be live? Oh, wait a minute. Speak of the devil and he shows up. NHB Radio, your life on the air.
2: Walmart?
1: Yes.
2: Walmart?
1: Yes.
2: Dude, do you even realize how inbred that sounds? You went to Walmart to get her a ring and you proposed to her.
1: For the people who have seen it, they say it looks really nice.
2: It's Walmart!
1: So?
2: Jerry!
1: What's wrong with Walmart?
2: What's right with it?
1: Actually, a whole lot. What? I got my... Hey! They had my talking microwave, damn it!
2: Walmart, Jerry, you got an engagement ring at Walmart. It is so white trash.
1: No, it's not.
2: Yes, it is.
1: No, it's really nice. It's got a amethyst stone in it.
2: And what?
1: It's her birthstone, dude.
2: Oh, okay.
1: And it's got like diamond accents on it.
2: You bought a ring at Walmart, Jerry.
1: What's wrong with that? Walmart is awesome.
2: Jerry, maybe it is. I don't know how the jewelry section in Walmart is, but like my brother bought his ring from Ocean of Diamonds. We all kind of go to the same place, I guess. You know,
1: if you want to pay $700 for it.
2: Jerry.
1: Cindy is not all about money.
3: No, I'm not.
2: It's not that, Jerry. It's just the way it sounds. You bought an engagement ring at the same place where in some states you could buy a gun.
1: Yeah.
2: Think about that. You bought an engagement ring where you could buy a gun. Talk about a shotgun wedding.
1: Yeah. Oh, God.
2: You could buy fertilizer at Walmart, too, can't you?
1: Yes.
2: Okay. So does that mean your wedding's going to go to shit?
1: No.
2: Buy a hammer.
1: Hey, Damon. It was a super Walmart. It wasn't just Walmart. It was a super Walmart.
2: Great. So it's super white trash. You could buy hammers at Walmart. Am I right, Jerry?
1: Yes.
2: You could buy tools, fertilizer, and firearms at the place where you buy your engagement ring.
1: Joel writing in, and something tells me Cindy's going to have something to say to this one. Joel writing in saying Jerry's a cheap bastard.
3: No, he's not.
2: He's a broke bastard.
1: Yeah. Actually.
3: Yeah, that's true.
1: Actually. Should I say this? Because it's really going to get people going. You know what? Fuck it. I'll say it. It was Cindy's money that bought the ring.
2: Wait. You. Holy. And I don't get laid. Why? You bought your ring, your engagement ring, to propose to your girlfriend with her money.
1: Yes.
2: I don't know whether to be ashamed of you, Jerry. Or to be impressed.
1: Well, ask her. I want you to ask Cindy this question. Ask her who has her bank card at the moment. Go ahead, ask her.
2: Jerry, Cindy?
3: Yeah?
2: Who has your bank card?
3: Jerry does.
2: Why?
3: Well...
1: I guess they think you're nuts.
3: Yeah, I guess so.
2: Well, no, I mean, because, you know, if you're engaged, then it boils down to that, you know, what's mine is mine, what's yours is mine, and what's,
3: exactly.
2: You know, and
1: I mean,
2: something along that.
1: We don't, okay, see, here's the thing.
2: Hold on, to be fair, they are living together, so, I mean, that does kind of, you know, lend itself towards sharing funds. Sometimes.
1: Well, and that's just it. We have shared funds for a while. I mean, we don't look at it as her money, my money. We look at it as...
2: You've shared funds, you've shared fluids. All right, I gotta ask. Jerry, have you taken a spin in her wheelchair yet?
1: Yep.
0: That I need video footage of.
1: Actually, it was funny because
3: you're not doing that again.
1: It was funny because she's got two dead bug. Yes, fly is dead. Anyway,
0: hold on. Motorized or manual?
1: Both. Yeah, both? Put the. Hang on a minute. Hey, hang on.
4: Let me see. Where are you at?
3: I'm right.
1: Where are you at? Okay. Let's hold the mic here. Hang on.
4: All right, go for it.
1: There's her horn.
2: She's got a horn.
0: there's so many directions I can go with that.
1: I know, but no, seriously. No, I mean, we have always, thought of each other's stuff as each other. But no, I've driven
0: She's
1: her.
0: She's robo-wife.
1: What?
0: She's robo-wife.
1: Yeah. Yeah, I'll tell you what, that chair can go fast. Just, woo, I found out the hard way. I was the one who took it for a test drive.
0: 0 to 60 in 3 seconds, right?
1: Something like
0: Does
1: that.
0: Does it have a seatbelt?
1: No.
3: No.
0: Does it have a turbo boost?
1: You'd almost think so. Because when you push the little joystick thing forward on this chair, the back of the chair kind of tips forward a little it tips back a little bit because it wants to take off real fast.
0: When you're going around a corner, does it say, Michael, look out?
1: It should.
3: Yeah.
1: That's just it. It should.
0: Now I'm still stuck on this Walmart thing.
1: Well, hang on. I got some messages I want to get to real quick.
0: Yeah, go ahead.
1: Let's see. Roland writing in. Tell Damon that it was her clear and true investment in you.
0: What?
1: I just read them, okay?
0: I don't know. Okay, go ahead.
1: And then Joel also says, what the fuck, Jerry? And then he just says, what the fuck? I don't know why.
0: Yeah. Because you bought an engagement ring at the same place where, like, in Asia, they molest little boys to get work done or something. Wasn't Walmart or, like, which one of those was like, accused of the sweatshop scandal?
1: That I don't know.
0: Or that Kmart?
1: I don't know.
0: And what is the difference between Kmart and Walmart, anyway?
1: There's a huge difference.
0: I guess so.
1: Kmart sucks. At least here they do.
0: I'm still trying to fathom. Now, Jerry, does your Super Walmart have an auto parts section, too?
1: Yes.
0: So you could buy a spark plug.
1: And spark wires.
0: You can buy a car battery.
1: Yeah.
3: Am I going to be back if I move closer?
0: Oh, look at it this way. You can go there, get a ring, and get new batteries for the wheelchair.
1: There you go. Although, I don't think they carry wheelchair batteries.
3: No.
1: Lawnmower batteries would work in her wheelchair, though.
3: What? Yeah, I know.
0: Can you buy the lawnmower there?
1: Could you buy the lawnmower there? Max says he thinks in the summer they do have them.
0: Oh, my God. This is great. You can buy everything except Eminem's new album at Super Walmart.
1: Actually, yes, you can. It'll just be censored.
0: You can? I thought Walmart wouldn't sell any of that dirty music.
1: They sell the censored version.
0: Oh, gay.
3: Yeah, exactly.
1: Yeah, actually, Mac asks a good question. As long as Cindy likes the ring, let's ask her. Cindy, do you like it?
3: Yeah, I love it.
1: So, I guess at the end of the day, what's it matter where I got it from?
0: All right, Jerry?
1: Yes?
0: Now, you've been a long-time listener of my show.
1: Mm-hmm.
0: You know my personal history pretty well.
1: Uh-huh.
0: What do you think would have happened if I would have bought my engagement ring at Walmart and given it to Lumpy?
4: My wedding rings
0: And those of you who've been listening a long time know who Lumpy is.
1: Yeah.
0: So, you got yourself a good woman there, I guess, that she can accept an engagement ring from Walmart and not have a problem with it. But, man, let me tell you, most women, you try that shit with them.
1: Hey, Damon, not only that, think about it this way. Not only did I buy it at Walmart, but it was her money that bought it.
0: Holy hell. You know, at first thought, I should rip you a new ass, and then the genius of this kind of dawned on me. Not only did you get away with a cheap ring, you made her buy her own engagement ring, and she's okay with that.
1: But see, that's...
2: You will never get a woman to do this, ever.
1: Cindy did it, didn't you, Cindy?
3: Yep. And it's not
2: Cindy,
3: my...
2: I don't know whether I should, like, respect you or think you're dumb.
3: It's not my money, Damon. It's our money.
1: I mean, we've always been that way.
2: But all right.
1: The reason I bring up that it was her money is because I knew the listeners would write in on this. I knew.
2: Okay, hang on.
1: Damon, we got a good question from Mac, the guy who's working in the background with the power vibrator. He wants to know, he says, how do you know that it's a cheap ring?
5: Because they do sell expensive.
1: Because they sell very expensive rings at Walmart.
2: They do?
1: Yes.
3: Yeah?
2: Do they sell? Because my understanding of engagement rings is like they can cost four figures, like $1,000, $2,000, $3,000.
1: There are rings that can cost that much, but why? You know, and see, that's the thing. Cindy is not materialistic.
3: Nope.
2: I'm going to have to confer with some people on this because I don't know anything about engagement because I've never gotten that
1: okay,
2: far.
1: Okay, hang on. We can solve this real easy. If I can find a camera, I will take a picture of the ring.
2: No, Jerry.
1: I will find a place. Shut up. This is my show, bitch. Learn your place.
2: You slut.
1: I will take a picture of the ring somehow, and I will find a way to put it on my website so you guys can download the picture.
2: No, I'm sorry, Jerry. I'm laughing because someone that I've been talking to, it's a female, just wrote me and said, don't get any ideas about Walmart.
1: We got her camera if we could find it.
3: Yeah, I know where it is.
2: Oh, my God.
3: I know where my camera is. It's
1: there you go.
3: Desk.
1: Well, then there you go. Get your camera.
2: Oh, no. You know,
3: where's my
1: desk? Hey, shut up, bitch. This is my show.
3: Oh, Jesus.
2: I'm not telling you how to run your show.
1: Well, then just sit there and learn your place. Real quick, we got some...
2: you little fuck.
1: You're right. I'm a big fuck. Get it right.
2: Listen, Junior.
3: Can I ask who's calling?
1: Let's see.
2: I'm going to hang up now.
1: All right. Bye. Okay. We got some messages we're going to get to here.
3: He's doing a radio show right now.
1: Let's see here. Steve says it's the thought that counts, and then he's laughing. He says, Damon, you should have given Lumpy a ring.
3: His new number, though.
1: From A50?
3: I'll give you his new number.
1: I don't know what that's all about. Let me turn your mic off before you do that. You're there you go. Steve, let's see. Oh, from a 50 cent pence sweet machine? I don't get it.
3: Yeah, it is.
1: May writing in, she says Damon forgot to mention getting groceries while getting your ring. Actually, I did get groceries last night. I got popcorn. I got coffee. Hungry Man dinners. A coffee bean grinder. Let's see here. Mr. Suburbia writing in says, yeah, I was thinking the same thing too. Walmart? Does it have made in Mexico written on the ring? Very funny. Damon must be kicking himself. Jerry gives the listeners this gem about Walmart and such, and he doesn't have a show to rant about it. Let's see here. What else we got? Embarrassedly says, I'm really happy to hear that Damon plans to shop for a wedding ring somewhere other than Walmart. What is wrong with Walmart, people? What is wrong with Walmart? What is so wrong with, you know? All right, let me turn this. There's that.
3: There we go.
1: Internal shocker says, Jerry, $50 is not expensive.
3: Hey, who cares if it was or wasn't expensive? I'm happy with it, and that's all that matters.
1: Internal Shocker loves to insist that I'm fat as hell because Internal Shocker says, wait a minute, Jerry can fit in a wheelchair? Are you sure it wasn't a flatbed truck? Because that must have been one big-ass wheelchair.
3: Hey.
1: He says, now the world is officially fucked to high holy hell. He says, Jerry, $50 is not expensive. They've got rings that are more expensive than $50.
3: Yeah, they do. And besides, this ring caught... The original price was more than $50.
1: Yep. I'm not saying how much.
3: No.
1: But it was. Flinton says, regarding the wheelchair, does it have spike tires? No.
3: No.
1: And then he says, did you buy an engagement ring or a penis ring? Oh, shut up. Internal Shocker says, it's Walmart, you dumb fuck. It speaks for itself. There is nothing wrong with buying shit at Walmart. Nothing. Dogmaster Z writing in, he says, the difference between Walmart and Kmart, Kmart has a K and Walmart has a wall.
3: Okay.
1: Let's see. Roland writing in, did she go with you to get the ring?
3: No.
1: Or if you went by yourself, how did you select the ring? How did you select the ring with your sight impairment? Well, I looked at it as best I could with my hands, and I had my sister with me to describe it. Eternal Shocker says, yes, they do, but it doesn't mean you bought those rings. I don't know.
3: I don't know.
1: I don't know. I don't see what the big deal is either.
3: I don't see what the big deal is. I really don't. I mean, it's a nice ring. It really is.
1: I probably, now I would not have done this, but I probably could have gotten one of those, you know, really those like plastic rings for now.
3: Ew.
1: And I could, you know, I probably could have, you know, proposed with it saying that I would get her, you know, a better ring when I could afford one.
3: Yeah. But hon, I love this ring.
1: Exactly. And that's all that matters. May is laughing her ass off. I don't know why, but she's laughing her ass off.
3: Okay.
1: I don't know why, though. I really don't.
3: I don't know either.
1: So there you go.
6: Oh, God. We're going to start on the ring thing. Buckeye Stud 101 says, did the ring you got come out of the box of Lucky Charms?
1: No!
3: Oh, no.
6: Actually, okay. I'm going to clarify the ring thing.
1: Well, before you do.
6: And all right. You just turned me. No, you didn't turn
1: no,
6: me.
1: No, I did
6: I
1: not.
6: You did.
1: No, I didn't. No. Before anyone says anything about the ring, there are two ways you can do this. You can go to jjhof.com, and I think it's the first post on the blog has a link to the picture of the ring.
3: Uh-huh.
1: Or you can just go to www.jjhof.com/Cindy's_ring.jpg, and it's R-I-N-G.
6: Okay, so now I'm going to say my piece about the ring because I picked it out. It was actually quite lovely. She wanted something amethyst. She had been saying it, so, you know, we thought necklace. Well, Jerry got the bright idea. He wanted a ring. Well, all the stores, jewelry stores in Kenton are, like, gross. And I wouldn't take my dog there to get a studded collar. Walmart had this really nice 10-carat 2-amethyst, 6-diamond ring. And it was reasonable. So we picked it up. I thought it was nice. I had other people telling me it was nice. Cindy likes it. That's all that matters.
1: Big great. Papa writing in, you bought your ring at Walmart? Are you on minimum wage? Actually, I'm worse than that. I live off the government, for God's sake.
6: Yes.
1: We won't go into the government, will
6: no.
1: we?
6: No. Yeah, no. Let's not say we did.
1: Let's not, because my blood pressure already went sky high over that once, yeah. Twice, three times, four.
3: Whatever.
1: 1,000.
3: Went up enough times.
6: Yeah, anyway.
1: I mean, her ring is, it's not junk, because trust me, Alicia wouldn't have, if I would have bought, like, you know, junk, I wouldn't have bought it, because
6: first off, I'm not high maintenance, by no means, but when it comes to buying jewelry, I look at the best.
1: Well, it may not be the best, because sometimes the best is expensive as shit, but you wouldn't buy junk either.
6: Exactly. I know how to stay within a budget. Unlike most women, I know how to stay within a budget.
1: Oh, Lish, look.
6: Hang on. Oh. Sweet.
1: Mm-hmm. So, go look at the ring. Once again, www.jjhof.com.
6: It is actually quite pretty.
1: There is a link right on there that that will take you to the picture of the ring. But if you want to type the whole URL yourself, jjhof.com/CINDYS_RING.JPG.
3: There you go.
6: Yeah.
1: All lowercase.
3: Uh-huh.
1: Liz, you want to make sure the link works?
6: I never checked. I can. Hang on.
1: I never checked the link.
6: Sitting
1: I just put
6: my
1: it
6: mic
1: up
6: down.
1: There. We have got to get a mic stand, but the thing is, I can't afford one. Not right now.
6: S.
1: Underscore RING dot JPG.
7: Uh-huh.
1: Mic's back on.
6: Well, I hadn't picked it up, but okay, thanks. Yes, it does work.
1: Okay, cool. Well, see, no one's written in yet saying they've looked. So
3: it is pretty. I love my ring.
1: Well, see, at the end of the day, for me, that's all that matters.
6: Exactly.
1: Why people bitched because I bought it at Walmart, I just don't get it. I don't understand what's so wrong with buying a ring at Walmart.
6: Hey, at least you didn't buy it off the $8.99 rack like my ex-boyfriend did. I mean, shit. That tells
1: you know
6: me a lot
1: do?
6: Of love there, huh?
1: We got three people here, so you know what I'm going to do?
3: What?
1: Put you there and you there.
6: Okay. Well, oh, that works.
1: Cindy's on the... Let's see. Alicia's on the left. I'm in the middle. And Cindy's on the right.
6: Cool. There you go. Anyway.
1: Anyway, if you want to get a hold of us through the phone line, 877-NHB-LIVE, extension 42. MSN Messenger is contact@nhbradio.com. AOL is NHB Live.
6: Yeah.
1: So.
3: Okay.
6: And Bebop and Barb says, now that there's a message over top of her thing, doesn't matter where it comes from, it's the thought behind it that matters.
1: There you go. That's how I feel.
3: Same here.
1: I mean,
6: and then she goes on to say, my engagement ring came from a PX on a military base.
1: Hey, what's wrong with that?
3: Yeah, exactly.
1: Do you guys like the stereo effect of how I've got the voices, or do you want it back where we're all in the middle?
6: Buckeye Stud 101. Here's a message about the ring.
3: Uh-oh.
6: No, actually, listen. That ring actually looks pretty cool, but the lady's finger looks like she grabbed somebody through the heart with them. Because of the tobacco on
3: yeah,
6: the fingers.
3: Yeah.
1: Oh. All right, we need to put more fly tape up. These flies were not like this the other day.
3: No.
1: And now they're just horrible.
3: Mm-hmm.
1: I got two more fly tapes in here somewhere.
6: FFBM23, question. Did you propose to her while on a merry-go-round in front of Walmart? Just kidding. If I get if I get married, my wife's ring's going to come from a Cracker Jack box. That way, if the bitch cheats or leaves, I'm not out of shit.
1: That's just wrong right there.
3: Yeah.
1: No, I actually...
6: He does have a point. I mean, think about it. Think of how many women actually do that and give the rest
1: of
6: us good girls a bad name.
1: I know. And
6: so he does have a point. If I was a guy, I'd do the same thing.
1: Here's something I don't get, okay? Why do people spend $1,000 on an engagement ring?

This is Echo Synthesizer from the early 80s, and here's your damn weather at 9 a.m. Right now, it's 72 degrees in Holt, Michigan, feeling like a pretty sweet day if you ignore the damn clouds. Today, we're looking at mostly cloudy skies with a high near 68 degrees. The wind is barely moving, coming in from the east-southeast at about 2 to 6 miles per hour, which is like a light fart in the breeze. Tonight, the clouds will partially clear their shit up, dropping down to a low around 55 degrees. Winds will be practically non-existent, blowing in from the south at 0 to 3 miles per hour. You might as well call it a calm night. Now, moving on to Columbus Day, we're in for a treat with mostly sunny skies, high around 80 degrees, and a southwest wind at 3 to 10 miles per hour, gusting up to 22 miles per hour. That's a damn good day to grab a barbecue or whatever floats your boat. Then Monday night rolls in, and we've got a chance of showers and thunderstorms after 8 p.m. Expect a low around 65 degrees, with a south-southwest wind at 7 to 10 miles per hour, and those gusts sneaking up to 22 miles per hour, Oh, and that's a damn 40% chance for some precipitation, so don't leave your place looking like a wet dog. On Tuesday, a chance of rain showers is lurking around before 8 a.m. Expect a mostly sunny day with a high near 77 degrees. The wind picks up a bit at 10 to 14 miles per hour, gusting up to 25 miles per hour, and we've got another 40% chance of precipitation because, hell, why not? Tuesday night, there's a slight chance of rain showers after 2 a.m. with a low around 54 degrees. So there you have it, folks. Keep your umbrellas close and your spirits higher because life's too short to give a flying shit about the weather.

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drive you wild.

This is Damon, and here's your damn weather for 10 in the morning. Right now, it's a warm 72 damn degrees in Holt, Michigan. Not too shabby. Today, we're looking at mostly cloudy skies and a high near 68. That means you can expect a mild east-southeast wind blowing at 2 to 6 miles per hour, so no need to brace yourself for a goddamn hurricane. Tonight's going to drop down to around 55 degrees with a south wind barely creeping along at 0 to 3 miles per hour. Perfect for not doing shit at home, right? Now let's talk about Columbus Day. Get ready for some sunshine with a high that's going to hit around 80 degrees. We've got a southwest wind at 3 to 10 miles per hour, with gusts possibly hitting 22. So hold on to your hats, folks. Moving into Monday night, there's a chance of showers and thunderstorms after 8 p.m. The temp will drop to about 65 degrees with a south-southwest wind at 7 to 10 miles per hour. And yes, those gusts could go up to 22 miles per hour again. Chance of rain? How about 40 damn percent? You and I were at Fert. You and I were talking the Vorda show. Liam and I were this show. William that I don't really talk might me and doesn't rain. Showers before 8 a.m. The hell with it. It'll be mostly sunny later, reaching a high near 77 degrees. Expect a solid west-southwest wind at 10 to 14 miles per hour, with gusts possibly hitting 25. Don't forget the 40% chance of precipitation again.

keep your ass on your toes. To wrap this up, the forecast is as unpredictable as your drunk uncle at a wedding. Buckle up because shit's about to get wild, and make sure you've got an umbrella, or you're gonna get soaked. Acid rain.

0: Dan St. Paul is our guest.
1: Love that.
0: Now, we were talking about the fact that you're from San Francisco and you live there with your wife and your son.
2: Yeah.
0: And you're a sports fan, and particularly I know you're a baseball fan.
2: Yes.
1: And a big Harry Carey fan.
2: Yes. Oh, I love Harry Carey. I have to tell you, though, we have a female announcer at the ballpark in San Francisco.
1: That's right.
2: Sherry Davis. And I went to the game before the strike last year, and it's very strange because she sounds like the phone company lady. It's weird. It's like, the third baseman is... number 9, Matt Williams. Please make a note of it. and then if there's a pinch hitter, it's the batter, number 10, Royce Clayton, has been changed.
3: That's the best.
2: I'm an old school guy. I can't handle this.
0: You like the male announcers, though.
2: Big Harry Carey fan. I love Harry Carey, and I love Harry, of course, did the first baseball game ever played. You guys are aware of that.
1: Sure. Mm.
2: Yeah, he was the only guy around at that time.
0: Sure.
2: To do that game. And It was wonderful. I got an old tape of it, and I listened to it all the time. Hello, fans. This is Harry Carey. Welcome to today's game between the Bethlehem Braves and the Jerusalem Giants. Kind of a sparse crowd here today, as a plague of locusts has made it tough to get out to the ballpark. You can hear the vendors, though. Hey, manna, get your manna. Who wants bread from heaven? It's hot. It's fresh. It just fell. Hot manna here. Penance. Penance, our fathers, Hail Marys. Can't get absolution without an act of contrition. Who wants a rosary here? Water. Water. What?
3: Uh-oh.
2: Wine. Who wants wine now? Peter looks into Jesus for the sign. Jesus gives him the sign. Holy cow! Peter denies it. He gives it to him again. He denies it again. Once more. That's 3 times, and Jesus is out to give Peter a sermon on the mound. Jesus, of course, the big hero in yesterday's game, came up in the bottom of the ninth with the Braves down 3-0 and hit a bases empty grand slam. Fans, we haven't had a miracle like that since we had fishes and loaves night here. I had a chance to talk with the Savior after the game, and this is what he had to say.
4: Well, Harry, the ball was on the outside part of the bag. I was not time to make contact. First of all, I want to thank my father for loading the bases. Muchas gracias, señor. And also the Holy Ghost for bringing up the double play.
2: Back to live action. Lazarus up to the plate now. What's that? Oh, I'm sorry. Lazarus up to the plate now. Who's the pitch? Oh, no, his head. He's hurt. He's down. Holy cow, he's dead. But wait a minute. He gets back up. That's the 6th time this week. That kid can take one for the team. Abraham up to the plate now. Probably up here to sacrifice. Enfield drawn in for the patriarch, and now there's some action in the Bethlehem bullpen. I can't quite make out the back of his robe. It is the big number 10, Moses, just called up from the burning bush league. Already gaining a reputation for that lightning fast pickoff move, reminding those runners that thou shalt not steal. Give it over to Steve Stone.
4: Thank you, Harry. Fans, you want to be here this Tuesday night when the Braves meet the Calvary Cubs. It's going to be Nabisco Communion Wafer Day here at the ballpark. 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
2: Thanks, Steve. Here's some scores now from around the league. A big upset. David 1, Goliath nothing. Ends a long win streak for the big guy. Oh, no. Job is on the 15-day disabled list with a bad case of leprosy. Pulled a hair hamstring. Pulled it right off. The angels have sent Lucifer down. That's a shame. When that fellow was in his prime, he could throw some heat. This year, his earned run average has ballooned to a hefty 6.6.6. And here's a partial score. Sodom and Gomorrah still tied at 69.
3: Yes.

0: fresh. 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
1: Skinny boys in the place to be. Super J, the skinny
0: boys are fresh.
1: Grab a seat and my-

0: like a Trix.
1: He's
0: Trix,
1: not a wrist
0: Trix.
1: Pop over my
0: chest. He's higher than the day on the 4th of July. When he makes the beat, he catches all ideas. It's in New York or Canada. Kiss. It's the ailment job by soul.

This is Barbara, and here's your damn weather. It's 11 a.m. in Holt, Michigan, and we've got a current temperature of 72 damn degrees. Today, we're mostly cloudy, with a high creeping up to around 68 degrees. Expect a light east-southeast wind blowing between 2 to 6 miles per hour. Tonight, we're dropping down to a low of about 55 degrees, and that south wind is barely going to be there, just 0 to 3 miles per hour. Might as well be calm as hell. Now, looking ahead to Columbus Day, we're in for some sun with a high nearing 80 degrees. The southwest wind will kick up a bit, blowing 3 to 10 miles per hour, and we've got gusts hitting as high as 22, so hold on to your hats, or your beer, I don't give a damn. Monday night rolls in, with a chance of some showers and thunder going on after 8 p.m. It'll be partly cloudy, dropping down to around 65 degrees. Expect that south-southwest wind to be more present, moving in at 7 to 10 miles per hour, with gusts reaching 22 miles per hour. We've got a 40% chance of precipitation, but don't go wetting your pants just yet. Tuesday starts with a possible rain shower before 8 a.m., but then it should clear up with a high around 77 degrees. The west-southwest wind will kick up a bit too, blowing 10 to 14 miles per hour, with gusts up to 25 miles per hour. Again, 40% chance of showers, hello uncertainty. Tuesday night may bring a slight chance of showers after 2 a.m. with a low around 54 degrees. So there you have it, folks. The weather is ready to screw with your plans. What a shit show. Stay tuned, because this weather doesn't care about your plans, and neither do I.

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This is Barbara, and here's your damn weather for Holt, Michigan at noon. Right now, we're sitting at a cozy 72 damn degrees. The sky is mostly cloudy, and we can expect the high today near 68. We've got a light east-southeast wind blowing at 2 to 6 miles per hour. Tonight, we'll get some partly cloudy skies with a low around 55. Winds are dropping to a pathetic 0 to 3 miles per hour, like, come on, can a breeze pick up for once? Now looking ahead to Columbus Day, we're in for a treat. Mostly sunny skies with a high near 80 and a southwest wind rattling between 3 to 10 miles per hour with gusts slapping us in the face at 22 miles per hour. Come Monday night, expect a chance of thunderstorms after 8 p.m. with some partly cloudy nonsense and a low around

around 65. Winds will be from the south-southwest at 7 to 10 miles per hour, again gusting up to 22. Chance of rain? Hell, it's at 40%, so don't forget your damn umbrella. Then on Tuesday, we could see a few rain showers before 8 a.m. There will be mostly sunny with a high near 77, courtesy of a west-southwest wind blowing at 10 to 14 miles per hour, gusting up to 25. On Tuesday night, there's a slight chance of rain showers after 2 a.m. and a low around 54 degrees. Grab a damn blanket. So there you have it. Get out there, soak up that sun, and remember, if it rains, it's just Mother Nature pissing on your parade.

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0: 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Are you still shampooing with Head and Shoulders?
1: Gosh, chick, I stopped using Head and Shoulders a long time ago. I mean, honestly, who grows hair on their shoulders anyway?
0: Yeah, right. So, what are you using now?
1: Well, it's like Head and Shoulders, only without all those additives. 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
0: Gee, you don't miss a lick, do you? Head sounds great, but is it expensive?
1: Not at all, chick. 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
0: Golly, at that price, everyone should be getting head.
2: That's right, chick. 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Hi, I'm Dr. Raymond Filadio from Frigamall Industries, here to tell you why you should get head. 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Nothing does the job like head.
0: Great! Can I get head from my hairdresser, Bruce?
2: Probably, but you might want to try your girlfriend first.

0: Want hair with lots of volume? 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And it's going down every day.
1: Honey, we're out of shampoo. Can you go out and get some Head?
2: What did you say?
1: I said I want you to go out and get Head.
2: Oh, thank you, sweet Jesus. I'm going downtown.
0: And Head makes a great holiday gift.
3: Last Christmas, my wife gave me some Head. Then I gave her a pearl necklace. I've never seen her so choked up.
4: My girlfriend used to give me Head. Then we got married. Now I'm lucky if I get Jergens lotion and a National Geographic.

0: Oh, God.
1: Head shampoo. 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
0: My hair looks great. Could use a nap.
2: It's 1 o'clock.

This is Stephanie, and here's your damn weather at 1 p.m. Right now in Holt, Michigan, it's sitting at a cozy 72 damn degrees. This afternoon is looking mostly cloudy with a high of around 68. We've got an east-southeast wind blowing at 2 to 6 miles per hour, so don't expect much of a breeze unless you're near the damn window. Tonight, we'll drop down to a low of about 55 degrees with a south wind that's barely moving, just 0 to 3 miles per hour. Seriously, that wind's lazier than a cat on a sunny windowsill. Now, moving on to Columbus Day, get ready, because it's going to be mostly sunny out there, with a high creeping up to 80 degrees. The southwest wind will be a bit more lively, blowing at 3 to 10 miles per hour, and we might even see gusts hitting 22. So, you'll want to hold on to your damn hats. On Monday night, don't forget your umbrella just in case, because there's a chance of showers and thunderstorms after 8 p.m. We'll have a low around 65 with a south-southwest wind blowing at 7 to 10 miles per hour, also gusting to 22. And yeah, the chance of rain is around 40%, so expect some wet shit. Then on Tuesday, morning showers are a possibility before 8 a.m., but then we'll go mostly sunny with a high of 77. The wind will be kicking it up a notch from the west-southwest, blowing at 10 to 14 miles per hour and gusting up to 25. You can expect another 40% chance of rain, just to keep things interesting. All right, that's about enough of that. Get your ass outside and enjoy the damn weather while it lasts, because it can turn into a shitstorm faster than you can say motherfucker.

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3: real nice.
0: Whore.
1: You didn't just say that.
0: I did.
1: I've so had it with you.
0: I hate you.
1: Bitch.
0: Bitch.
1: You're unbelievable.
0: That was some good singing there, though, huh?

eggs and ham. I do not like them. Sam, I am. I could not, would not own a boat. I will not with a goat. I will not eat them in the rain. I will not eat them on a train. Not in the dark, not on a tree. Not in a car, you let me be. I do not like them in a box. I do not like them with a fox. I will not eat them in a house. I do not like them with a mouse. I do not like them here or there. I do not like them anywhere. I do not like green eggs and ham.

0: It's 157.
1: A little poem I wrote entitled Undignified Ways to Die.
2: Okay.
1: All right. Skin diving with gas tanks you stole from a dentist. Renting a basement apartment in Venice. Wearing clown shoes while walking through a minefield at night. Getting a life-size tattoo of someone your height. Mistaking a python for your favorite tie. Hang gliding at night on the 4th of July. Having a bowling ball dropped on your head. Mooning some cannibals who haven't been fed. Teasing some Scots for wearing their kilt. Approaching a chopper while walking on stilts. Swimming with sharks in a suit made of meat. Flashing yourself to a hippo in heat. Slapping the head of a bald, drunken sailor. And telling your date's burly dad, $5 says I nail her.
3: Oh, my God.
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2: Okay. Severe thunderstorm warning from Marion County, Ohio until 8:45 p.m. Eastern Standard Time. Now, everybody, that is us. Severe thunderstorm warning from Marion County, Ohio until 8:45 p.m. Eastern Standard Time.
3: All right. First of all, that's hail.
2: That's hail.
3: Go look at real quick. That's hail. That's pea-sized hail. We got pea-sized hail.
2: It's dime-sized hail. Some of it's dime-sized.
4: Excuse me. Here, open your hand.
2: Dime-sized hail, too.
3: Wow.
4: Yes.
2: It is dime-sized. I have two pieces of dime-sized in my hand.
3: All right, I need to get on my radio.
4: All right.
2: Yes. Dime-sized hail.
4: Move, guys. Get out of the way.
2: Don't watch TV. Go.
4: Go, guys.
2: Take a picture of it on your
5: iPhone.
2: Oh, get my iPhone, quick. Hurry up. Gary, I'm getting a picture of it.
4: And post that shit on Facebook.
2: Get back, guys.
3: Get him in the hallway.
2: Get in the hallway.

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1: Still live on there.
2: And we have a flood warning too.
1: Okay, guys,

0: like I said, we're Marion. 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I will be posting pictures.
1: I'm scared.
0: We do have stuff to let you guys know about. Hold on a second.
1: Sorry, guys. We have
0: severe thunderstorm warning for Kankakee and Will County, Illinois, until 7:45 p.m. Central Standard Time. Now, Jim and Jerry's taking care of his stuff. I'm going to try to update you all in here. Severe thunderstorm warning for Kankakee and Will County in Illinois until 7:45 p.m. Central Standard Time. Kids, that way.
1: Go on. You guys are fine. Keep your tab back. No, put them back in there.
2: Easy.
1: Wait, stop, Jerry. You're going to run into the
0: thing. Now, okay, seek shelter. Tornado warning for Fulton and Pulaska County in Indiana until 8:30 p.m. Eastern Standard Time. Seek shelter. Tornado warning for Fulton and Pulaska County in Indiana until 8:30 p.m. Eastern Standard Time. National Weather Service hot temperature storm for Thursday. Here, expected heat index.
3: Here, hold on.
0: Severe thunderstorm warning for Lewis and Clark, Ponderera and Teton County and Montana until 6:30 p.m. Again, severe thunderstorm warning for Lewis, Clark, Ponderera, Teton County in Montana until 6:30 p.m. Eastern Standard Time. Sorry, Mountain Standard Time in Montana. Now, again, severe thunderstorm warning for Dodge, Jefferson, Kenosha, Milwaukee, Owosky, Ransom, Rock County, and Wisconsin until 7:45 p.m. Central Standard Time. Again, thunderstorm warning, severe thunderstorm warning for Dodge, Jefferson, Kailasha, Milwaukee. Come on, please. Owosky, Ransom, and Rock County in Wisconsin until 7:45 p.m. Central Standard Time. Another one. Severe thunderstorm warning for Walworth, Washington, Waliska County in Wisconsin until 7:45 p.m. Central Standard Time. Again, severe thunderstorm warning for Walworth, Washington, and Waliska County in Wisconsin until 7:45 p.m. Central Standard Time.
4: All right, folks. I just actually had to report that into the National Weather Service, which I have done. We had half dollar sized hail.
0: I'm not worried. Nobody know where, honey. I had that weather.
4: So, I don't know if you were able to hear that live on the air or not. We just had half dollar sized hail here. I ended up reporting it to the National Weather Service through the local repeater, through Skywarn.
0: No.
4: Ashley was like, what direction's it moving? I don't know. All I know is we got hit.
1: They are the size of a...
4: They were half dollar. Some of that was half dollar.
1: Yes, and some of that was a 5-cent piece.
0: I was out there and they're getting brother in my butt crack.
4: It was anywhere between like nickel, dime, quarter, and half dollar sized. That was just nuts.
0: All right.
4: Holy wow.
0: She wanted me to take sand home. No, I cannot. I'm helping Jared.
1: Yes,
0: you need to do that.
1: You need to do that.
0: Okay, NBC4 here.
4: Hang on.
0: All right,
4: go ahead.
0: This is from NBC4i. Severe thunderstorm warning issued for Marion County until 8:45 p.m. Eastern Standard Time. Again, a severe thunderstorm warning issued for Marion, Ohio until 8:45 p.m. Eastern Standard Time Wednesday.
4: Yeah, and that's the stuff that just hit here.
1: And it was the size of a, started out with tiny, and then 5-cent pieces, and then a half dollar, like you said.
4: It yeah,
1: it's coming down pretty hard. We have pictures of it.
4: Did you guys get pictures of the hail?
1: Yes.
0: Yeah.
4: I'm going to want those so I can give those to some of the weather people.
0: Tell me that's not hot.
1: Okay, please.
4: Okay. All right, folks. Wow, that was just nuts.
1: I'm serious.
4: It's live radio at its finest here on Phoenix Fire FM. We are doing weather coverage, and as you see, it does even hit here.
1: Go on, guys.
0: We had to bring Mr. Kitty in because he was from head to toe.
1: Yes.
0: Poor little thing was sitting on the porch, and all you could see it was going on his tail and all.
4: Oh, I bet.
0: Poor Kitty, and he saw me. He came running in.
1: I'm coming running in too.
0: That's the pea-sized hail.
1: And there, it gets bigger.
0: Well, that's the, this is the quarter-sized hail.
1: Okay, now I see. That's the big size.
0: That's the dime size. That's the pea size. Right. That's the nickel size.
4: Did you get into the even bigger stuff?
0: Yeah. Oh, that's Mr. Fucking.
1: Look, hold on.
0: Yeah, the bigger size, I have it in my hand.
1: Or that's my hand.
0: No, that's my hand.
1: Oh, okay.
0: That's my hand, honey.
1: Alright, well.
0: Look at my fingernails.
1: Alright, well.
0: Yours, I got a picture of yours.
1: Alright, well.
0: Yours was the nickel size.
1: Alright, well, scroll back that way. That one. Alright, look right here. That looks like a.
0: That's the one you picked up.
4: Alright. Whoa! Seek shelter. Tornado warning for Marion County in Ohio until 8:45 p.m. Where is that thing headed? Just a moment.
0: Oh, dear God.
4: I wonder if that's what just hit here and weather.
0: Ashley.
1: I would put those on Facebook.
4: M-A-R. There it is. Got it. It's a tornado warning for... Let's see. It's capable of producing a tornado. This dangerous storm was located 5 miles southeast of LaRue, or 9 miles west of Marion, and moving east at 45 miles an hour. That's what just hit us.
1: Okay. Well,
4: we may have gotten sideswiped by it, but I think that's what just hit us.
1: Okay, well, because that was big hell balls, and it came down pretty quick.
0: Okay, everybody, I just posted these pictures on Facebook. Y'all are sending me messages. Send me pictures. Look on your Facebook page. I don't have time to send 50 million pictures. It just...
4: You've got a phone call.
0: That was my phone telling me.
4: Okay. I'm going to need you to somehow get those pictures onto a thumb drive so I can get them to the weather people.
3: This is Liam, and here's your damn weather. Good afternoon, folks. It's 2 o'clock, and we're sitting at a cozy 72 degrees here in Holt, Michigan. This afternoon, we've got a load of mostly cloudy skies, and it's going to be a bit of a cool down with a high around 68. That east-southeast wind is only going to be blowing at a lazy 5 miles per hour. Seriously, what the hell is that? Tonight, expect a dash of partly cloudy nonsense dropping down to a low of 55 degrees. The wind dies down even more and barely gives a shit, barely shifting between 0 to 3 miles per hour. Now, let's talk about Columbus Day, where we're going to warm up a bit and see some mostly sunny skies with a high near 80. The southwest winds will bring us gusts as high as 22 miles per hour, so hold on to your hats, folks, because you don't want to lose that shit out there. Come Monday night, we've got a chance of showers and thunderstorms after 8 p.m. Like I need any more chaos in my life. Partly cloudy, with a low around 65, and the wind is shifting back south-southwest at 7 to 10 miles per hour, also gusting up to 22 miles per hour. Oh, and by the way, there's a 40% chance of that rain, so don't be a dumbass and forget your umbrella. Tuesday brings a chance of rain showers before 8 a.m., but then we'll see mostly sunny skies again with a high close to 77 degrees. Expect a west-southwest wind blowing at about 10 to 14 miles per hour, with gusts hitting up to 25 miles per hour. Hell, it's like a damn wind tunnel out there. And don't forget Tuesday night, where there's a slight chance of rain showers after 2 a.m. It'll be partly cloudy and will drop to a low around 54 degrees. So there you have it, folks. Stay dry, stay warm, and for God's sake, don't let the weather piss you off too much this week. That's all for the weather, and remember, don't make me come over there and slap you.

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This is Liam, and here's your damn weather. It's 3 o'clock in the afternoon, and let me tell you, it's a toasty 72 damn degrees in Holt, Michigan. This afternoon, you can expect mostly cloudy skies, with a high creeping up to around 68 degrees. The wind is blowing at a snail's pace from the east-southeast at 5 miles per hour. Don't blink, or you might miss it. Tonight, we're looking at partly cloudy, with a low sinking down to about 55 degrees. The breeze is being lazy as hell, just hanging around at 0 to 3 miles per hour, so don't expect much action there. As for Columbus Day, get ready for some sunshine, folks. The high is going to hit around 80 degrees. Winds are ramping up from the southwest at 3 to 10 miles per hour, with gusts as high as 22 finally, some wind to rattle your damn windows a bit. Monday night brings a chance of some showers and thunderstorms, so brace yourself after 8 p.m. Expect partly cloudy skies and a low of around 65 degrees. The south-southwest wind kicks in at 7 to 10 miles per hour, again with those gusts hitting 22 miles per hour. Chance of precipitation is sitting around 40%, so you might want to grab an umbrella or just say fuck it and dance in the rain. On Tuesday, there's a slim chance for some early morning rain showers before 8 a.m. Don't worry, it will clear up, giving you mostly sunny skies and a high of 77 degrees later on. Wind speeds will pick up a bit, gusting up to 25 miles per hour from the west-southwest field at... It's called nature, not giving a damn. Tuesday night, we're down to a low of around 54 degrees, with another slight chance of rain showers after 2 a.m. So, there you have it, you crazy bastards. Get your shit together and enjoy this weather, because it's a wild ride.

0: It's 62 degrees.
1: Welcome to Burger Doodle. Can I have your order, please?
2: Well, yes. I'd like a spiffy burger with low-fat cheese and an order of seasoned curly fries, but only if they're cooked in virgin peanut oil.
1: 7:42 at the second window. 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

0: Lionel? 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
0: Coach Tressel?
1: Worrying day to day how much damn whiter my gray hair's gonna get. 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

0: Lick on my asshole. 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

0: This is Double Talk, and here's your damn weather. Good afternoon, folks. It's 4 o'clock, and we're looking at 72 degrees in Holt, Michigan. That's right. You heard me. 72 freaking degrees. This afternoon, get ready for mostly cloudy skies with a high near 68. We've got an east-southeast wind barely blowing at around 3 miles per hour, like it gives a damn about your plans today. Tonight, expect partly cloudy conditions with a low dipping down to a cozy 54 degrees. That wind's not gonna do much either. Just hanging around at 0 to 3 miles per hour. If you're planning on doing anything in that weather, you might want to reconsider, unless you enjoy standing still in the breeze like a scared little rabbit. Now, Columbus Day is looking a hell of a lot better. We'll see partly sunny skies with a high creeping up to 80 degrees. The southwest wind is gonna kick it up a notch, blowing at 5 to 10 miles per hour, and gusting up to 22. So hold on to your hats, folks, we could be getting some action. Monday night, there's a slight chance of those damn showers and thunderstorms popping up between 8 p.m. and 2 a.m. Seriously, they need to figure out their schedule because they just keep hanging around. Low of 65 degrees on the way, with a south-southwest wind blowing 7 to 10 miles per hour. And guess what? Yeah, gusting to 22 miles per hour again. Chance of precipitation is 30%, and we might see less than a tenth of an inch. Tuesday brings some sunshine with a high near 79 degrees. That west-southwest wind will be a bit more lively at 10 to 15 miles per hour, and gusting up to 26. So it looks like Mother Nature's saving the good stuff for the middle of the week. Wrapping it up, folks. Eat, drink, and enjoy that weather while you can. It's all just a big old shit show anyway. Catch you later, you crazy bastards.
1: Oh, there's 1, 2, 3, 4, 5, 6, 7, 8, 9, 10, 11, 12, 13, 14, 17, 18 wheels on a big rig. Everybody, here we go. Oh, there's 1, 2, 3, 4, 5, 6, 7, 8, 9, 10, 11, 12.

0: there's 18, 17, 16, 15, 14, 13, 12, 11, 10, 9, 8, 7, 4, 6, 5, 4, 3, 2, 1, wheels on a big rig. Okay, just the even numbers. Oh, there's 2, 4, 6, 8, 10, 12, 14, 16, 18, wheels on a big rig.
1: Yeah.
0: And they're rolling, rolling, rolling, rolling, rolling. Okay, just the odd numbers. Here we go. Oh, there's 1, 3, 5, 7,
2: 9, 11, 11, 11, 13, 15, 17
0: wheels. Oh, you're so smart in math, yeah. Okay, well, how about Roman numerals, Mr. Smart Bob? Oh, there's I, wheels on a big ring, and they're rolling, rolling, rolling, rolling, rolling. Okay, get out your risk calculator. Let's divide the wheels by pi. Here we go. Oh, there's 3.14185551212901346800 bit. And they're rolling, rolling, rolling, rolling, rolling.

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This is Celeste, and here's your damn weather. Good afternoon, folks. It's currently 5 damn o'clock, and we've got a temperature sitting at 72 degrees in Holt, Michigan. So, if you're sweating your ass off, you're not alone. This afternoon is looking partly sunny, with a high creeping up to 68 degrees. You might get a little breeze from the east-southeast at around 3 miles per hour. Honestly, that's barely a whisper. Tonight we're in for partly cloudy skies with a low dipping down to 54 degrees. The winds are still low and lazy, south-southeast at 0 to 3 miles per hour. That barely counts as wind if you ask me. Now let's talk about Columbus Day. It looks like we're going to have a hell of a day with partly sunny skies and a high hitting around 80 degrees. The southwest winds will be picking up a bit, blowing at 5 to 10 miles per hour, with gusts possibly reaching up to 22. So hold on to your hats, people. Moving into Monday night, there's a slight chance of some goddamn showers and thunderstorms between 8 p.m. and 1 a.m. Seriously, it's like the weather can't make up its mind. Low will be around 65 degrees with southwest winds at 7 to 10 miles per hour. That chance of precipitation is sitting at 30%, so you might want to carry an umbrella or at least a raincoat for your late night adventures. Then on Tuesday, we're blessed with sunny skies and a high near 79 degrees. Winds will be kicking up a bit more, from the west-southwest at 10 to 15 miles per hour, with gusts hitting as high as 26 miles per hour. So watch out for Tuesday night when there's a slight chance of rain showers after 2 a.m. Low around 56. But you've heard enough about the damn weather. Get out there and enjoy it before the rains fuck everything up. This is Celeste, signing off. May your skies be clear and your drinks be stiff. If you drink-

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1: Come on. Thank you.
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3: Okay, I have to share you this Luna story with you. If you remember what I told you about in the car regarding Luna and the stupid customs guy, the last time that we came home from the States and had to hit customs. Okay, so if you remember that story, you know what this topic is about. But since it's going on, so you can fill people in. All right?
2: Voice message from
1: All right, so I do need to fill you guys in.
4: So I will do that. Because if auto locks, it will make your message.
1: Shut up, Echo. Anyway. Alexa, shut up. Anyway. Yeah, she didn't say anything. So... basically, what had happened one time when she had to go through customs, the guy, I guess, was a bit of a dick, the customs guy. Well, Luna showed her displeasure, let's just put it that way.
5: Oh.
1: Yeah, left a nice pile.
5: Was it wet, or was it
1: No, it was clean upable. But May said...
5: Oh, it came out her back end.
1: Yes. She didn't realize she had said what she said out loud. She's like, yeah, I think that guy was shit too. And the person who was helping her, I guess, busted a gut laughing. She didn't realize that she had said it loud enough for the person to hear. But, you know, I don't think the customs person heard, but who knows. Wow. So now that you know that part of the story, hang on just a minute. We'll just put that out. And we'll finish the rest of the story.
2: Adjustable.
3: So you might want to pause it to do that and whatnot, because I'm just going to go right into the story. So we got off the bus, and Rick, the driver from the Kenton to Columbus, was, you know, taking me over to his car so he would take me to the airport. Well, we come across this lady who was dead set on, she had to say hi to Luna, like, in the very worst way. Let me say that she remember that 80-year-old that hadn't taken a shower in 60 years? Yeah. Okay.
5: Oh. Like that.
3: My poor dog was trying to get behind my legs and run away and whatnot. Oh. And she was like, oh, but I want to pet you. I want to pet you. Please, please, please let me pet you. You're so cute and adorable. I'm like, lady, we're in a hurry. Rick's like, dude, we got to go, and trying to pull us away. And she's following and following. Finally, Luna squatted and took a shit right on her shoe. And that did it.
1: Oh, that is funny. Oh, that is hilarious. Awesome!
5: Oh, yes.
1: I'd have given her a treat for that.
4: Yeah, I would too. Because I'm a dick.
1: Oh. Didn't shit on the concrete. She shit on the lady's shoe. That is priceless. Awesome.
5: Good girl.
1: Oh, that is funny. Wow. Well,
5: oh my
1: I guess
5: God.
1: She showed that lady what she thought.

for you to feel it. Tonight it'll be partly cloudy, dropping down to around 54 degrees. The south-southeast wind is chilling between nothing and 3 miles per hour. That's about as exciting as watching paint dry, if you ask me. Now, moving on to Columbus Day, it's looking partly sunny with a high reaching up to 80 degrees. The southwest wind is picking up to 5 to 10 miles per hour, and we've got gusts flying in as high as 22. So hold on to your hats, folks. It might be a bit breezy. Monday night's going to be fun, too. There's a slight chance of showers and thunderstorms kicking off between 8 p.m. and the early hours, with a low around 65 degrees. Wind from the south-southwest at 7 to 10 miles per hour, with gusts again hitting 22. You might want to keep an umbrella handy or just dance in the rain. Who gives a crap? Tuesday looks like we get some sun back, with a high near 79 degrees. Wind kicking in from the west-southwest at 10 to 15 miles per hour, and those gusts will climb to 26 miles per hour. Damn nature, you're a wild ride. Tuesday night, there's just a slight chance of rain showers after 2 a.m., with a low around 56. So grab your sunglasses and a raincoat, because this weather is tossing us around harder than a drunk at a bar fight. That's your weather. And remember, folks, stay wild and don't let the weather get you down, because if it does, you can always just say, fuck it.

8 p.m. and 1 a.m. with a 30% chance of precipitation. Overnight lows will settle around 65 degrees and winds will increase to 7 to 10 miles per hour with gusts also reaching 22 miles per hour. On Tuesday, we will see sunny skies with a high again near 79 degrees. Winds from the west-southwest will pick up a bit at 10 to 15 miles per hour, gusting to 26 miles per hour. Tuesday night brings a slight chance of rain showers after 2 a.m., with lows around 56 degrees and northwest winds ranging from 1 to 13 miles per hour. And remember, if you hear a raindrop, it's just the weather trying to join in on the conversation. Keep laughing through the storm, Holt.

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